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0: 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There's Steppenwolf and Magic Carp and Ride. 810, I'm Danny Earls. Hope you're having a good Tuesday evening. Well, tonight the Reds are playing game two of a four-game series with the Dodgers at Great American Ballpark. They lost last night 4-1, so keep our fingers crossed for tonight. Not that it makes any playoff difference, right? Reds and Dodgers play again tomorrow evening at 6:40. That's for Bark in the Park. That's right. Take your pooches down. Enjoy the game. It should be fun. Got your forecast coming up. And up next, got Madonna.
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accurate forecast for tonight. Mostly clear with a low of 71. Partly cloudy with a high of 93 tomorrow. And looking ahead to Thursday, kick off of October 5th, Cincinnati. It's going to be partly cloudy with a slight chance of a shower, but high of 92. Right now, it's clear and 88 with Madonna and Like a Prayer on Cincinnati's Greatest Hits.

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0: 103.5 WGRR is the primetime request hour. Rolling on. I got Pam in Ludlow. What would you like to hear?
1: Devil Went Down to Georgia.
0: Oh, I haven't heard this one in a while. Here you go.
1: All right. Thank you, Danny.

The devil went down to Georgia. He was looking for a soul to steal. He was in a bind because he was way behind and he was willing to make a deal. When he came across this young man sawing on a fiddle and playing it hot, and the devil jumped up on a hickory stump and said, "Boy, let me tell you what. I guess you didn't know it, but I'm a fiddle player too. And if you'd care to take a dare, I'll make a bet with you. Now you played pretty good fiddle, boy, but give the devil his due. I bet a fiddle of gold against your soul, because I think I'm better than you." The boy said, "My name's Johnny, and it might be a sin, but I'll take your bet. You're going to regret, because I'm the best as ever been."

The devil bowed his head because he knew that he'd been beat. And he laid that golden fiddle on the ground at Johnny's feet. Johnny said, "Devil, just come on back if you ever want to try again. 'Cause I told you once, you son of a gun."

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7: For meteorologist Allison Rogers with WLWT News 5 certified most accurate forecast. For tonight, mostly clear, a low of 71. Tomorrow, partly cloudy, getting up to 93. Tomorrow night, partly cloudy, got a chance of an evening storm, slight chance of an evening storm with a low of 71. And Thursday, partly cloudy, slight chance of a shower and a high of 92. Right now, it's clear and 85. For Frank and Florence, here's Kenny Loggins on Cincinnati's

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103.5 WGRR, Cincinnati's greatest hits. Got a few email requests I got to get to. This one comes from Katie in Delhi. Says, I'm sitting on my back deck listening to you and enjoying a cocktail. Anyway, the moon tonight is stunning, so could you please play Moon Dance by Van Morrison? I think I can, Katie. Here you go. Thanks for the request. Well,

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I had a request for Pam, said she would love to hear Four Non Blondes. Well, here you go.

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1: 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I can squeeze in one more. I got Carl in Lawrenceburg. What can I play for you?
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1: 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I haven't heard this song in a while. 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

Friday, they're going on sale. Tickets to Trans-Siberian Orchestra. Crazy, it's almost Christmas time. You could win those tickets tomorrow, crazy or not, 6:40 with the Almost Impossible Question on the Jim Day Show. See you then.

103.5 WGRR, just a minute past 10 o'clock. On the way, I've got Neil Diamond, Pink Floyd. But right now, here's Dead or Alive.

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Here's Pink Floyd.

0: 103.5 WGRR, Cincinnati's greatest hits. How can you not sing along to that song every time you hear it? Neil Diamond in Sweet Caroline. It's 10:11. I'm Danny Earls. Hope you've had a great Tuesday. Reds sure didn't. They lost to the Dodgers 4-0 tonight. They try again tomorrow at 6:40 for Bark in the Park night. Yeah, take your furry little puppy, your dog down there, and at least have some fun. The Reds were basically eliminated from any playoff chance last night for the loss, so they've lost two in a row to the Dodgers in this four-game series. And, you know, I don't know what you say. Like I said, they play again tomorrow, 6:40, and playing their last homestand at Great American Ballpark for this season. After tonight, they have five more home games, two against the Dodgers. Then the Cubs are in town for a three-game weekend series starting Friday evening at Great American Ballpark.
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for meteorologist Allison Rogers with WLWT News 5 certified most accurate forecast. Mostly clear with a low of 71 tonight. Partly cloudy tomorrow, getting up to 93. Tomorrow night, partly cloudy. Got a slight chance of an evening storm over the low of 71. And Thursday, partly cloudy, a slight chance of a shower and a high of 92. Right now, it's clear and 84 with Mellencamp and Small Town on Cincinnati's Greatest Hits.

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Tomorrow morning, Jim Day's Almost Impossible Question at 6:42. 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

0: 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I'm Danny Earls. I hope you're having a great Tuesday evening. Well, I don't know if you're in them, but hopefully you are. 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

meteorologist Kevin Robinson with WLWT News 5 certified most accurate forecast. Mostly clear with a low of 71 tonight. Tomorrow, partly cloudy, getting up to 93. Tomorrow night, partly cloudy. You got a chance of an evening storm, a slight chance with a low of 71. And for Thursday, for Oktoberfest Cincinnati, that'll be kicking off. Partly cloudy, a slight chance of a shower, and a high of 92. Right now, it's clear and 83 with Michael Sembella and Maniac on Cincinnati's Greatest Hits.

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Hey.

0: 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There's Hall & Oates and Rich Girl. It is 1140. I'm Danny Earls, and I'll tell you about this right here. 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

0: Cincinnati's Greatest Hits, 103.5 WGRR. Good morning. We're headed up to 100. Now, that's, you know, not really what it's going to be, but it's what we're going to feel. It's going to be about 90-something. A hot day. We're this way all week. It is 76 right now in the old Queen City, which we love to call home. It's a great place, isn't it? And congratulations. Got to throw this out to Steve Homer. He picked 13 games right, and he's this week's winner in the Pro Pigskin Picks with WGR. You just pick the teams that you're going to win in the NFL. And if you get the most, you get a $50 gift card to the great friends at Neiman Plumbing, your no-dig sewer repair experts. 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There's still plenty of time. Just go to WGR.com, and you can sign up there. And, yeah, you could be like the Homer man himself, Steve Homer, picking up $50 gift card. That's not bad at all.
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0: 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But no accidents. 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

0: 103.5 WGRR, Cincinnati's greatest hits. Sixth graders are the smartest around. Proof is coming up in the good news. Good morning. It's Jim Day Show on 103.5 WGRR. Looking to hit 93 today. Mostly sunny, another humid one. You hear that sizzle? That's our skin. It is 76 right now in the Queen City. So she was in sixth grade when she came up with a brilliant idea that is now filling tummies all around her community. Her name is Ella. She's now a high schooler. This is up in Minnesota. And she saw a whole bunch of kids who were not really eating lunch at all. They couldn't afford to eat the school lunches. They weren't bringing lunches in from home. And she thought that was bad. And so talking with some of the kids, like, we can't afford to have lunch. Our parents can't do it. So she was moved. And she decided to make and sell bracelets. You know, bracelets that a sixth graders make. They're nothing like high quality or anything like that. They're nothing crazy, but she did. And she started raising money to help feed these children school lunches. And people started hearing about it in the community. And we were talking about this just the other day with another situation just like this. And the community started hearing about it. And local businesses started hearing about this. And they started adding money to, I love her name, No Tummies Left Behind. That was the name of her little group that she created. So No Tummies Are Left Behind. She started in sixth grade. She's in high school now. Program's still going strong, and it's still feeding lots and lots of kids. They've raised over $22,000 from a sixth grader who was just paying attention. What was her name again? Ella, wasn't it? Ella. Ella Bettner. She's got a future ahead of her. I think that's some pretty good news.
1: A better life with Dr. Sanjay Gupta.
2: You ever feel like you're not getting enough sleep? Well, here's some strange comfort. You are built that way. Of all the primates on Earth, humans sleep the least. That's according to anthropologist David Sampson, who for his new book, called The Sleepless Ape, actually climbed trees to study how chimpanzees sleep. His models predicted humans should sleep about 10 and a half hours a night, but most of us only get about 7. So we are evolutionary outliers. But here's the useful part. Sampson says if you are struggling with sleep, don't obsess over the sleep itself. Focus on getting back in sync with the sun. Let natural light wake you up in the morning, catch some daylight midday, and as the sun goes down, dim the lights and ease off the screens. Or put it another way, before you reach for supplements, try reaching for some sunlight. I'm Dr. Sanjay Gupta, helping you live a better life.
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Take three tonight against the Dodgers. Take one and two did not turn out well at all. Maybe number three. Third time's a charm, that's Aaron. Good morning, it's Jim Day Show on 103.5 WGRR. Liquids, my friends, liquids. Drink them today. Hydrate. Back up into the upper 90s. Going to feel like 100 in the Queen City.

0: Cincinnati's greatest hits, 103.5 WGRR Starship 611, and we're headed to a high of 93. Hot and humid. Feel like we're about 100 today. It is 71 in the Queen City. I'll do the morning funny here in just a second, but first up on the WGR Facebook page, the question that will change the course of human history. It's a very important one. It's one that you probably have a strong feeling about, and I want to know, one way or the other, what do you think? Rectangular pizza was the best school lunch. That's a statement for me. Rectangular pizza, the best school lunch. Prove me wrong. So, if you'd like to prove me wrong, or you can agree as well, got that up on the WGR Facebook page. It was so good. Crisp, greasy, delicious, and it was so wonderful. Growing up, they don't have it anymore. I was just over at Mason High School because I'm a coach there. Everything's like hoity-toity. They got like a stone pizza oven they just brought in. They make 75 pizzas a day, and they're crisp bottoms, and they're delicious. But none of that stands up to the rectangular pizza that we had back in the day. So good that when I went to college, I went to Otterbein University, one of the sororities, as a fundraiser, they decided, because we all love those pizzas, they decided to get a hold of the company that made those pizzas and supplied them to the schools to get a couple cases, and they sold out. And so they went and got a couple more cases as a fundraiser, once again for the sorority, and they sold out because we were buying them left and right. They were that good. The best school lunch, rectangular pizza. Prove me wrong. That's up on the WGR Facebook page.
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0: Now, the goulash was pretty good, too. But you had to wait till you had a couple, like, meals so they could have enough stuff to put in the goulash. Some of us have a place where we keep important documents. Very organized people. Most of us don't. This is Greg Warren. He's kind of on the don't side.
2: During 2020, I had a lot of free time. Like, a lot. And I wanted to use it to better myself in some way. And I didn't. I worsened myself quite a bit. I'm not responsible. I lose stuff. If there's an important document, I don't have it. I'm a constant disappointment to the DMV. Sir, do you have your social security card? I haven't seen that in 30 years. Sir, it's an important document. Well, then you guys shouldn't have printed it on a gum wrapper, okay? At least the passport people made a book out of their thing. It's got pages and a cover, and yes, I lost that one too, but I shouldn't have. Sir, do you have your birth certificate? My birth certificate? That document is 54 years old. I also don't have the Declaration of Independence.
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0: We're about to go down a rabbit hole. This could be scary, just to give you a heads up. Good morning, it's Jim Day Show on WGRR. Now, why I'm saying we're going down a rabbit hole, we're about to go inside John Morris Russell, conductor of your Cincinnati Pops brain, and you have created, John Morris Russell here, by the way, also Sarah from the Taft Museum of Art. You have created an entire musical experience of what it's like to be in your brain when you see things in Cincinnati that are artistic. Is that about what this show is going to be about?
1: That's kind of where we're at. But I think it's more the meeting of music and art together in a very Cincinnati way in what we call a Gesamtkunstwerk.
0: Well, that's fancy.
1: Yeah.
0: What does that translate to?
1: Yeah, Gesamtkunstwerk, it means a total artwork.
0: Oh, okay. Arch-kabush sounds better.
1: Well, no, come on. It's a Cincinnati thing.
0: Happy Oktoberfest, everyone.
1: Yeah, right?
0: Gross.
1: There we go. We bring it all together, baby. With the Taft Museum and also Cincinnati Museum of Art and the remarkable architectural heritage that is preserved around us and even Music Hall.
0: Yeah.
1: As well as some real classic works of art by Van Gogh or Monet. And what we've done is we've set those works of art to the sound of the orchestra and great orchestral work.
0: When I look at the art, and you're going to have it being displayed and moving around, and I will feel the music in the artwork. I will understand exactly why you picked that.
1: And you'll hear the artwork in the orchestra, right?
0: That's so cool.
1: It all comes together. And it's not just like static, right? It's not just like we see one piece of art, but it actually moves and is dynamic. And goes along with the music.
0: You're trying to outdo Blink, let's face it. Sounds like Pops are going, we're going to want to Blink. If this sounds like something you want to do, and it sounds very sweet, you can go to the CincinnatiSymphony.org/Pops to get tickets.
1: Hey, and you know what? I got to give a shout out to the folks of Lightborn Media. They have done everything from advertisements, TV. They did the halftime show for Katy Perry at the Super Bowl. And they're the ones, Cincinnati-based company, they're the ones who are bringing all of these images to life and manipulating them to create this Gesamtkunstwerk.
0: Gesamtkunstwerk.
1: There we go.
0: The Gesamtkunstwerk. Frost. Gesamtkunstwerk.
1: Yes, there you go.
0: Now I can't say it. Gesamtkunstwerk. No, too much trilling.
1: Gesamt.
0: Gesamt.
1: Gesamt, which is like everything.
0: Everything.
1: Kunst. Art.
0: Art.
1: Werk.
0: Werk. I can do Werk.
1: Gesamt. Kunstwerk.
0: There you go. Get your tickets. It's a trip inside JMR's brain, art and music, and you get to experience it. CincinnatiSymphony.org/pops. Thanks so much for coming in.
1: All right. Cheers.
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1: 6:30, good morning. Trans-Siberian Orchestra tickets, you want them, they're next with the almost impossible question right after Karen in the news.
2: Cincinnati Children's Hospital has again been named one of the best pediatric hospitals in the nation. The hospital ranked number one among the best children's hospitals in Ohio as well as in the Midwest and was ranked 11th nationally for children's specialties. If you want to see the full breakdown of the best children's hospital honor roll, you can check out the list on U.S. News and World Report's website. Parts of Blink will remain long after the lights go out. 10 new murals are coming to downtown Covington as part of Madison Walls, a new Blink 2026 project designed to create a lasting collection of public art in Northern Kentucky. Blink starts up in October. And the Reds lost to the Dodgers again yesterday, 4-0. They play again at Great American Ballpark this evening at 6:40. I'm Karen Van Zandt with your news update on 103.5 WGRR.
1: One question, one answer. That's how we do the almost impossible question and the prize, TSO tickets. Those tickets go on sale Friday. You'll be at the box office. New survey found that worldwide, a little over half the population does not trust this. Huh? What is it we don't trust? New survey found that worldwide, so we're talking all the way around the globe, a little over half the world's population doesn't trust this. What is it? 513-987-1035. There's your almost impossible question. You know, yesterday, I got it on the first guess. Will we repeat that today? We'll find out what you have, right? New survey found that worldwide, a little over half the population does not trust this. 513-987-1035. Tell me what it is.

0: A new survey found that worldwide, a little over half the population of the world doesn't trust this. That's the almost impossible question. Just did Queen on WGRR 641. It's 71 and another hot, sticky one by this afternoon. Enjoy this morning. It's not as hot. So let's do this almost impossible question. We're going to start with Justin in Hamilton. Good morning.
1: Good morning.
0: Now, yesterday, first person in got the answer right. You're the first person in today. Will we repeat that? What is the answer? A new survey found that worldwide, a little over half the population does not trust this. What is it, Justin?
1: AI.
0: Mr. AI, it's Al. No one trusts Al. Go. 54% of the population doesn't trust what AI says or how it works. That said, 46% of the world does trust it. So there you go. 2 days in a row. First one in gets it. Justin, yes, my man.
1: Awesome.
0: All right, buddy, you're off to Trans-Siberian Orchestra, The Ghosts of Christmas Eve, The Best of TSO, and more. That's in November, so you got some time to kill until then. 21st Heritage Bank Center. 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Good going, Justin.
1: Thank you.
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0: at least he wasn't sweating when this happened. Good morning. It's the Jim Day Show on 103.5 WGR. I'll get into Mr. Non-Sweaty in a second. But if you missed the answer to the almost impossible question, did it again. I got to ask harder questions 2 days in a row. First person in, boom, off to Trans-Siberian Orchestra. The question was, a new survey found that worldwide a little over half the population does not trust this. What is it? And the answer was, they don't trust AI. But it's just only like 54%. So a lot of the world does trust it. And we're going to have to learn to live with it because it's pretty much everywhere. So this guy who doesn't sweat, poor dude, man, you leave the house. I've done this. You're still getting dressed and you're kind of getting dressed in the car. Maybe you're driving without your shoes on, or you got your belt and the stoplight. You try to put your seatbelt on or your belt on. Or in this guy's case, he didn't deodorize before he left his house. He didn't put his deodorant on. So he grabbed his stick of deodorant. And while he's driving down the highway, probably would have been better to do this at a stoplight. While he's driving down the highway, he lifts his arm, sticks his hand under his shirt. So he's got one hand up, maybe holding the steering wheel, the other hand, you know, wiping on the deodorant. And that's when he crashed into a barrier at an exit and flipped over on top of it because he was putting on deodorant. But, you know, at least he has deodorant on, so he wasn't sweating when it all happened. He was calm as a cucumber. He's fine, by the way. No other injuries. But what state did it happen in? I mean, come on, you know. Do I have to tell you? That's exactly the one.
1: Start your day with a morning joy.
2: Oh, God. U.S. Olympians do it. 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

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Appreciate you driving in with us this morning. Make it worth your while. Game Who Am I? Playing in 7 minutes. Maybe you can get lucky this morning.

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Let's do it right now. I need caller number 9, 513-987-1035 for the big game today. Who am I? 9 clues. Figure out who am I in those 9 clues, and you'll win. Now, if you can't do it within the 9, someone will steal your prizes. So pay attention and cross your fingers until they get them wrong. So you can get in there, swoop in, and steal their prize. We're very, very loving here, aren't we? 9 clues. Figure out who I am on those 9 clues. Incorrect guesses don't count against you. So who wants to play? Shall it be you? I think so. 513-987-1035. Number 9. Let's get rolling here with Who Am I on WGRR.

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0: 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Good morning, 7:24. Hot today, and if you're going to the Reds tonight, it's going to be hot in the ballpark. I'm looking first pitch, 89 is what we're talking about. So you still might get a little sunburn, and it's going to be humid. So hopefully you got some room between you and the person next to you. Less sticky. Playing a game called Who Am I? You can play along wherever you are. But playing here with us this morning is Vicky in New Richmond. Good morning.
1: Good morning.
0: All right, Vicky, I've got 9 clues. Figure out who am I, and there's 9 clues. Do it with a 9, you win. Ooh, if you don't, someone steals your prize. Remember, incorrect guesses don't count against you. You ready to do this?
1: I'm so ready.
0: All right, the pride of New Richmond, Vicky, here we go. First clue, I am not an actor or an actress. Who am I? Clue number 2, George Washington, as in our father of our country, George Washington chopped down his dad's cherry tree. I accidentally shot my dad's favorite bird in our pond. Oops. I did fess up to it, though. Clue number 3. I met my wife on a blind date. Who am I, Vicky?
1: No.
0: New clue. All right. We'll do number 4 here. I love ice cream, Vicky. So much so, I chased after an ice cream truck while I was in Afghanistan. I was there serving in the Army. And I was at the same time being interviewed by the media. I saw the truck go by. I started chasing after it because I wanted some ice cream. Who am I? Clue number 5.
1: Wow.
0: Vicky, I just moved back to England. Clue number 6. I started out at number 3. Now?
1: Is it Harry Styles?
0: Harry Styles! Harry Styles. No, it's not Harry Styles.
1: Is it Prince Harry?
0: Is it Prince Harry? There you go! Wrong Harry first off. There you go. Started out as 3rd in the line for the throne, and now he is number 5. You got it right. Congratulations.
1: Thank you.
0: You are more than welcome. All right, just for getting this right, your music taste will be taken care of. We're going to get a gift card to everybody's records, tapes, and CDs around Montgomery Road, 6106 Montgomery. And there's no tickets involved here. Instead, there's a website if you want more info, everybodysrecords.com. Congratulations, Vicky.
1: Thank you so much.
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1: Morning, it's the WGR Morning Show. Welcome aboard. And Karen Van Sant now joins us with a fistful of dollars. I mean, a fistful of news.
2: Yeah.
1: I'm watching Clint Eastwood movies lately.
2: Okay.
1: Old movie, old reference there.
2: Yeah, all right, Papaw, here's what's going on. Here's what's going on.
1: I'm
2: going to
1: come
2: news.
1: Over here and slurp my food.
2: I say, okay, we've been watching, what are the Charles Bronson movies?
1: Oh, the New York ones?
2: Yeah. Is it Death Wish?
1: The Death Wish ones, yes.
2: Yeah.
1: Classic.
2: They're terrible, but no. I can't stop watching them.
1: So good.
2: The first one's great. The rest of them are ridiculous. Yeah. But anyways, that's what we've been doing. So I can also reference old movies. All right, let's get to news. Yesterday, Ohio released ratings for school systems throughout the state, and Cincinnati Public Schools had an improved report card.
1: Nicely done, CPS.
2: Yeah, good news. They received 3 out of 5 stars. That's up from 2.5 stars that they received last year. The 3-star overall rating means the district meets the state's academic standards, measuring areas like academic growth, reading, and literacy. There is one concerning area, and it was graduation rate. CPS was only given 1 star in that category.
1: Oh, wow.
2: Yeah, meaning the district does need to make significant improvements there. Cancer-Free Kids is halfway through its month-long 100-mile challenge. We told you about this a couple of weeks ago when it started up. Participants are getting some miles in together. The organization is hosting a mid-challenge meetup. They're actually doing it today at Esoteric Brewing, beginning with a 3-mile walkthrough and around Eden Park, followed by happy hour.
1: Esoteric makes some good beer, too.
2: And that's how you get people motivated to get outside and walk on a hot day.
1: They're always passing out free beer samples during the half marathon for the Flying Pig.
2: Well, that's good.
1: So
2: to
1: you,
2: know.
1: When you run the half.
2: Oh, you mean for the people running?
1: For the people running.
2: Okay.
1: For the people running.
2: I'll just post up there.
1: I think if you're watching, you have to go in and purchase. But for those runners, you always hang to the left right there so you can get your quick little,
2: all right,
1: little power me up.
2: Still not going to make me run, but that's cool to know for everyone else. The September Challenge encourages participants to collectively log miles while raising money for childhood cancer research with a $1 million fundraising goal this year. So they have about halfway through it now. And finally, Jim, were your kids popular in school?
1: They weren't popular. Everyone knew them, but they weren't they weren't the popular ones.
2: Okay. No. So sort of like.
1: It runs in the family.
2: Yeah, average.
1: Yeah, my kids were average.
2: Yeah.
1: Yeah.
2: That's how I was in school. Yeah.
1: And look how you turned out.
2: I'm totally fine.
1: Perfect.
2: You can do this and skate your way through life. If you want your kid to be popular, experts say you want to get him or her a pet. They say that you've probably heard pets make people healthier, happier, and less stressed, and that's true. Mm-hmm. But now researchers say they can even win more friends for your kid. According to one study, children who owned dogs scored higher in popularity surveys among their peers, but they also had better social skills. So that's why they think this is the thing, because if you have a pet, it gives you better social skills. Therefore, you can talk to people better also.
1: It's kind of awkward, however, because I would always rub my dog's belly. I'm like, yeah, let's roll over and rub the belly. You're such a cute belly. If I went up to Natalie Smith in sixth grade.
2: You would be expelled immediately.
1: Exactly. That idea. Bad idea.
2: I don't think it means treat your friends like your pets. It just means if you interact with a pet, better social skills for you.
1: There you go.
2: Let's clarify that.
1: You got a little belly, Karen.
2: Don't go chasing your friend with a fleet collar. not going to work out well for you.
1: Hey, we're all going to be chasing something on Thursday. So much so, it's going to make everyone in Cincinnati stand in line. That's tomorrow, and you'll find out about what it is next on WGRI.

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0: Lines are going to be long on Thursday, so be patient. Breathe deep. It will be worth it to you in the end. Good morning. It's the Jim Day Show on 103.5 WGRR. Karen Van Zandt just popped in here, and I'm sure you noticed on your way in the gas prices at gas stations. Oh, you didn't?
1: No, they're a little higher than they were yesterday.
0: $4.29 popped up. Some are going even higher.
1: I know.
0: So Thursday, thank you to UDF jumping in and saving the day like a caped hero, like a caped ice cream scooping hero. UDF says, come to us on Thursday, and we'll knock 40 cents off each gallon.
1: Wow, that's significant.
0: Yeah, that's for anybody. You don't have to be the U-Drive member. Now, if you are a U-Drive, you get the 6 cents off plus the 40 cents, so you get 46 cents off.
1: That's nice.
0: Yeah, so Thursday, the lines will be a little longer at UDF, just FYI. Mm-hmm. 3 to 7 is when they're doing that.
1: See, this is why you should never put off getting gas when you need to, because yesterday, I really need to get gas in my car.
0: Mm-hmm.
1: Like, I have enough to get home today, and that's about it.
0: Yeah.
1: And yesterday, I just didn't feel like doing it. I'll do it tomorrow. Nope.
0: Yep, all the way up there.
1: Should have done it yesterday.
0: See, and I saw this before I came into work today. So I knew that it was going to be going up. And like you, I've got 40 miles left in my tank.
1: Mm-hmm.
0: And so I drove by Sinday Road, and I always go to the Quick Trip there because I get 20 cents off per gallon with their if I pay with their little app thing, right?
1: Nice.
0: And across the street is a Speedway. Speedway was already up to $4.29.
1: Uh-huh.
0: Quick Trick wasn't. It was still under $4. And I knew I should have pulled in there, but I didn't.
1: I know. It's like I do this all the time.
0: Because it's going to go up by the time I leave here.
1: Oh, yeah.
0: And I'll still get my 20 cents off, but that's not going to be as good as UDF. So now I've got to wait till Thursday, but I don't have enough gas in my car to make it to Thursday.
1: Just put like $5 in today, and we can fill it up tomorrow.
0: Maybe I'll siphon some out of my wife's car. Wouldn't that be awkward?
1: She doesn't need it.
0: She only works, what, 4 miles from her house?
1: Oh, that's nothing, yeah.
0: She could, a whole tank of gas will take her 2+ weeks to burn off.
1: That's a good point. You're right. Just take her car.
0: So when I do the siphon thing, do I put a hose in one end and then I have to suck?
1: Why are you asking me as if I've done this before?
0: I don't know. I've never siphoned gas out of someone's car. Figure you maybe you have that knowledge.
1: Look, I know my neighborhood's a little shady, but I don't know how to siphon gas.
0: All right, so Thursday, UDF is doing this. Oh, and if you are a U-Drive member, this is not an advertisement at all for UDF, but if you are a U-Drive member, which we are as well, that will go all day. Price is locked in all day.
1: Nice. So can you sign up for that today in preparation for tomorrow?
0: I would assume you could.
1: Yeah.
0: Not just tomorrow, the next day. Oh, today is Wednesday.
1: Yeah, today's Wednesday.
0: Oh, that's tomorrow.
1: Yeah.
0: Yeah. Oh, I might be able to make it then.
1: Yeah.
0: I'm walking today.
1: Just run. You run everywhere else.
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0: baby for the Reds as they finish off their last homestand here in Cincinnati. And hopefully hot will be their winning streak, but I know hot's going to be the temperature. We're going to be in the 90s, especially tomorrow for the last daytime game. It's going to be a warm one in the tri-state. Gas prices, we've been talking about that this morning. And Greg, what do you have, bud?
1: I just went and got gas like a half hour ago in Fairfield. It's $4.59.
0: Oh, $59? Holy smokes.
1: All along Pleasant Avenue.
0: I saw 29. I thought that was high. Oh, 59.
1: Yeah. No, it's 4.59 up here along Pleasant Avenue.
0: So, Greg, let me ask you, what are you going to be doing for your side hustle so you can afford the gas this week? I'd say you could start DoorDashing, but you're just burning your profits as you're driving around.
1: Yeah, absolutely. There's no way you can make profit like that. I mean, you know, my side hustle, I would tell you, but you know what, Jim? I might be admitting to something illegal. I don't know.
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Cincinnati's greatest hits, the 103.5 WGRR. Richard Marx. Yeah, when you're talking 80s, you got to play a little Richard. Not little Richard, but a little Richard Marx. Well, that got confusing all of a sudden. 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

0: Cincinnati's Greatest Hits, 103.5 WGRR. Eurythmics, good morning. It is 8:10. A high today of 93 is going to feel like a sweltering 100, even when you're standing in the shade today. It is 75. So from the SPCA of Cincinnati, Chris Seelbach is here for our Ready Pet Go. Make sure you drink plenty of liquids today. Have your dogs drinking.
1: I will, and I have shorts on today because it's that hot.
0: Wow, you never wear shorts.
1: No.
0: And you have your iced coffee. It's summertime.
1: Yeah, it is. It feels like it. Yeah.
0: And you've got, I know you have a busy day. We're going to get to our dog here in just a second. I love Mabel. Mabel's so cute. But you've got Bark in the Park coming up. That is?
1: Yeah, Bark in the Park is tonight. So we'll be at the Cincinnati Reds game. A portion of the sales goes back to the SPCA. Bring your dog. There's a big dog parade on the field. We'll have dogs up for adoption. So lots of fun. Still tickets available for the Reds game today.
0: And then tomorrow you're opening up the OTR Adoption Center.
1: Yeah, it's a huge thing. So we're opening up an adoption center in the heart of Over the Rhine, 1312 Main Street. Dogs and cats up for adoption every day. We're open 12 to 6. You know, it's a new era for us. We're bringing our pet services to where more people live and work and play. So, you know, we still have our main campus in Sharonville. You come to, but this is us coming to people instead of people coming to us.
0: I like how that works. And then last, like, this is just a busy week, so I just wanted to get it all out there. Then we'll get to Mabel. Sunday is one more thing for you guys.
1: It's Oktoberfest weekend, and we are the sponsor of the Wiener Dog races on Sunday.
0: Yes.
1: SPCA is. So I think they're 11 a.m. on Sunday, which is a change. They usually are on Friday, but they're on Sunday, so more kids and families can be there. And I'm emceeing the event, so hundreds or over 100 wiener dogs are going to be racing for the fastest wiener dog, and it's just a lot of fun. And
0: I love it when the dogs don't do what they're supposed to do, and the owners at the bar and going, come on, and they've got food, and they've got treats and everything, and the dog's like, I ain't doing this.
1: They just like turn around, yeah, I'm not running.
0: I'm sitting down. I'm a wiener dog. I don't go that far.
1: Exactly.
0: You're an idiot? Come on now.
1: Yeah.
0: So that's always fun. Check it out if you haven't been to that.
1: Yeah.
0: All right, now, let's get to the star of the show this morning. Her name is, ladies and gentlemen, Mabel.
1: Yeah, this is Mabel. She's 2 years old, and she's kind of just a brown dog, a white brown dog. We think she's maybe a Pyrenees lab mix, but she's, you know, just kind of a good old American mutt.
0: Mm-hmm.
1: She's a gentle temperament. She does well with other dogs, although she doesn't want a really super hyperactive dog. But I think she'd be a great family pet. She kind of feels like she has an old soul. She has an old name.
0: Mabel.
1: And she's up on the couch right now, so I think she'd be a good couch dog.
0: Yeah, I walked over to her. I said, hi, Mabel. And she sat down right in front of me, looked up at me, saying, hey, pet me. And I just reached down, I could pet her. And her fur, she's got a nice, deep, thick fur. I like
1: it.
0: Yeah,
1: she's a very sweet dog.
0: Yeah,
1: maybe for an older person, she'd even be great.
0: Yeah. All right. And yeah, calm enough, I think she'll be cool for anybody. 2 years old. It's Mabel. I'll get the video up. She really is a cutie. She really needs adopted. Today at noon, you can do that where?
1: So Sharonville, but we will have options going forward. So, but Mabel will be at Sharonville, 11900 Conray Road. And every day of the week from 12 to 6, we're open.
0: All right, go get Mabel. She needs a home. Thanks for coming in, Chris.
1: Thanks.
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0: Soon it will be every day, but for now, just be satisfied with you got a chance every just it right now when you get registered. Good morning. It's the Beatles Wednesday, Lucy in the Sky with the Diamonds, 8:25, talking about the Dream Resorts flyaway that you can do. 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A trip to Mexico, all-inclusive? 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

0: The steamy summer air is not going anywhere anytime soon. 93 is where we're headed this afternoon, with the humidity up, probably feeling like around 100. 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
1: 75 in Queen City, and Karen Van Sant is in with the news.
2: Good morning. Cincinnati Children's has again been named one of the best pediatric hospitals in the nation.
1: Yeah.
2: Not a big surprise to any of us here. The hospital ranked number one among the best children's hospitals in Ohio, as well as number one in the Midwest. And they were also ranked 11th nationally for children's specialties. If you want to see the full breakdown, they have it over on the U.S. News and World Report's website.
1: So many people come from around the country and around the world, actually, to our Cincinnati because of our children, because of those specialties.
2: Absolutely. Parts of Blink will remain long after the lights go out. 10 new murals are coming to downtown Covington as part of Madison Walls. It's a new Blink 2026 project designed to create a lasting collection of public art in Northern Kentucky. I think this is cool because Blink is awesome. Mm-hmm. But when it's gone, it's gone. And it's like, oh, I wish they could keep some of it.
1: Yeah.
2: So this way they are. They're going to keep some of the murals in Covington, at least. Blink starts up in just a few weeks, early October. And finally, Jim, have you ever heard of this new term called man-keeping?
1: No. I mean, it sounds like I'm, like, shaving myself.
2: No.
1: That's no, it's not
2: that's
1: that.
2: Something different.
1: That's not okay.
2: No. Right. Man-keeping, I get why you would go there.
1: Right?
2: Man-keeping refers...
1: Just using the clues.
2: Context clues are your friend. Man-keeping refers to the several hours a week that some women dedicate to their partner when it comes to things like being the planner and the fixer, their emotional manager. Man-keeping essentially is a woman who keeps check of her husband's emotions.
1: Also, it's nothing that I'm doing right or wrong.
2: She's man-keeping.
1: She's
2: for
1: man-keeping
2: you.
1: Me
2: yeah.
1: to make sure I'm emotionally in check and the man that she wants so I don't stray.
2: Right. Like the woman who will say to her significant other, hey, you should check in with your friends. Go hang out with your friends. She keeps his relationships going with other people. Basically, it's a guy who isn't really emotionally there, and she has to do that work for him.
1: I think my wife man keeps me all the time then.
2: Tracy is a man keeper?
1: I think she's a man keeper. What? Thanks to her, I have friends. So, and my chest is smooth as well.
2: Oh, why? Why?
1: All right, new flavor. Yeah, a new flavor of food.
2: You can't say new flavor after you talk about that.
1: I'm just saying it's a new flavor of food. What's this food and what's the flavor, Karen? It's next on WGRR.

0: Question, nuts or no nuts? It's Jim Day Show on 103.5 WGRR. Karen, nuts or no nuts in banana bread, and I'll tell you why. Nuts or no nuts?
1: Absolutely nuts.
0: Yes, you got to have nuts. Yes. I love banana bread. And that's like the hot new flavor. You got the PSL, but the other new fall flavor is?
1: The banana bread. It's a good. Yeah. I had it the other day.
0: Did you have the Starbucks banana bread?
1: I did.
0: I'm assuming Dunkin' probably has it as well.
1: Probably.
0: I haven't been there.
1: I don't go.
0: We've got a creamer in our fridge. I open it up. I'm like, banana bread? Creamer? That was really sort of the first I sort of started hearing about it.
1: What, here in at work or
0: No, my house.
1: Oh, okay. I was like, I haven't seen that one.
0: No, well, you want me to bring it in?
1: Yes.
0: Okay. And something new has been added since that's like the new hot hip thing to have.
1: Yeah.
0: Now Snickers is coming out with a banana bread Snickers.
1: Like a Snickers candy bar?
0: It's going to be the same Snickers bar, except it'll be a nougat that is banana bread flavored.
1: I'd eat that.
0: Would you?
1: I would try.
0: I mean, I would eat it, but it's just...
1: I'm not a big candy bar person because I find them way too sugary. Now, if they want to do a dark chocolate
0: I'm
1: version
0: fine with
1: of
0: that,
1: it,
0: let me tell you.
1: Yeah. A dark chocolate Snickers is very good.
0: I'm just surprised Snickers would jump on a banana bread Snickers. Snickers is what it is. Don't try to, like...
1: But have you had the peanut butter Snickers?
0: It's like Oreos trying to have different flavors on the insides all the time.
1: Hey, I'm okay with it. Oreo makes... I don't really buy a lot of store-bought cookies. Oreo is the exception. I had a chicken and waffles one.
0: Oh, you did that, huh?
1: It's so good.
0: Really?
1: It doesn't really taste like chicken. It tastes like waffles and syrup. It's amazing.
0: And I like waffles and syrup.
1: Yeah. So.
0: All right, well, if you want to have the Snickers banana bread, the banana bread Snickers bar, they're supposed to come out on Friday.
1: Okay.
0: So
1: I'll see if I can find... If I find some, and I'll bring it in. We'll try it on Monday.
0: We'll do the official taste test. Riveting radio right there, listening to
1: chewing nougat and caramel on the air.
0: This nougat is just delicious. This is the best nougat around. It's saliva just, dripping down our faces.
1: It's just an excuse for us to eat candy.
0: Yeah, pretty much. So, yeah. Hey, there you go. Go grab yourself a new candy bar Friday. It's out. Get big.
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0: Elton on 103.5 WGRR, Cincinnati's greatest hits all throughout the workday. Morning, Jim Day. Do you remember back in the day, it was probably definitely high school, maybe even junior high, your teachers used to say, double check your work before you turn it in. And, you know, you wouldn't do it. And then you realized, oh, I should have. Otherwise, I would have realized I hadn't answered 10 questions on there. Or, oh, I didn't turn my bibliography in. I'm glad I double checked this. It's important to double check. Well, this is now a lesson I don't think is being taught anymore, because someone in Michigan, that's a good place for it to happen too, in Michigan, decided that they were going to mail out 8,000 driver's licenses to brand new driver's license people in Michigan. And they didn't check their work, obviously didn't double check it, because all 8,000 driver's licenses had the exact same photo on the driver's license. Didn't matter if it was a guy or girl. And it wasn't even someone who had their picture taken for the Michigan driver's license. It was some stock photo from somewhere. So everybody gets their driver's license and they're like, oh, that's not me. And then 8,000 people. And even on the back, where it said, you know, first name, last name, middle name, it then said name, name, name. It was completely not double checked. Think that person still has a job? Maybe they should have double checked. Maybe they don't.
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Good morning. I'm Rockin' Rod Schumacher with more of Cincinnati's greatest hits for your workday.

0: Jam out the Cincinnati's greatest hits through your smart speaker. Just say play 103.5 WGRR. Daryl Hall and John Oates, you make my dreams come true at 9:10. Good morning, I'm Ron Schumacher. It is Beatles Wednesday. Latest news on the Fab Four to celebrate Paul McCartney's best-selling book called The Lyrics 1956 to Present. He recently had a Q&A session with fans, and he was asked a very interesting question. Which Beatles song would Paul play to aliens to introduce them to the Fab Four? Well, the first song that came to Paul's mind was Yesterday, then Hey Jude, and finally Let It Be. But he finally settled in on his first choice, which was Yesterday. And after all, you know, the original title was Scrambled Eggs. I'm sure the aliens would be intrigued by the transformation of that song title. And another great choice to introduce aliens to the music of John, Paul, George, and Ringo is coming up in about 12 minutes, primarily written by Paul McCartney. He sings lead on it, too. It's coming up, a number one hit for the Fab Four.
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Meteorologist Randy Rico with the WLWT News 5 certified most accurate forecast. Sun and clouds with those pop-up showers and thunderstorms today and again tomorrow from the heating of the day. Get up to 93 both afternoons, but you factor in this high humidity, it's going to feel a good 10 degrees warmer than that. Most of the rain on Channel 5 Doppler radar now is south and east of Cincinnati, moving off to the northeast. Some clouds tonight, only dropping down to around 73. It's 78 with more of Cincinnati's greatest hits and Fleetwood Mac.

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0: 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Mm-hmm.

Oh, where has the season gone? Always flies by so quickly. We're into the final 6 days of summer. First day of fall is coming up next Tuesday. 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

0: 103.5 WGRR, Cincinnati's greatest hits in your eyes. There is Peter Gabriel coming up on 940. I'm Rockin' Ron, and won't be long now, and there'll be cold weather and snow in the tri-state, and we will have a great getaway for your entire family. 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

103.5 WGRR, Cincinnati's greatest hits. Well, this great hit ended up being the biggest selling song of John Lennon's solo career. You'll hear it in about 25 minutes on Beatles Wednesday.

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0: A job is more than a paycheck. 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

103.5 WGRR, Cincinnati's greatest hits. Well, this great hit ended up being the biggest selling song of John Lennon's solo career, and it didn't even go to number one. No, peaked at number three. Here it is on Beatles Wednesday. Imagine.

0: 103.5 WGRR, Cincinnati's greatest hits. Eddie Grant and Electric Avenue coming up on 1040. I'm Ron Schumacher. Very memorable year for me. It was the year that I graduated from Oak Hills High School, 1979. The year in the spotlight this weekend on a WGRR 79 class reunion weekend. Twice an hour, great hits from that year. Maybe some you haven't heard since 1979. And we wrap up the weekend the best way we know how with the one, the only Casey Kasem in American Top 40. Actually, this is Sunday morning, 7 to 10. He'll count down the biggest hits from this week in 1979. 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And the weekend begins when it usually does, Friday afternoon at 5 with Keith Mitchell. When this song peaked at number 3 in their native Norway, it flopped in the UK but went all the way to number 1 here in America. It's next.
1: Here it comes.
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Well, this was the first song the Fab Four took into the studio, not fully done yet. They worked on the arrangement during the session. It went all the way to number one. You'll hear it in about 20 minutes on Beatles Wednesday.

0: 103.5 WGRR, Cincinnati's greatest hits. It was the number one album on this very day in 1984 from Purple Rain. Here's Prince.
1: Dearly beloved.

mighty long time, but I'm here to tell you, there's something else. The afterworld. A world of never-ending happiness. You can always see the sun. Day or night.

0: 103.5 WGRR, Cincinnati's greatest hits. Men at Work, and who can it be now? It's 11:10. I'm Ron Schumacher. Did you notice the price of the pump this morning? Gas went up again overnight as high as $4.59 a gallon at some stations around the tri-state. The average price for a gallon in Cincinnati went up 25 cents to $4.32. This is according to AAA. In northern Kentucky, it's up 9 cents to $4.25. And in southeast Indiana, prices jumped 10 cents to $3.78. Now, gas is cheaper in Indiana because of a summer-long gas tax exemption, thanks to Governor Mike Brown. But some good news for us here in the tri-state. United Dairy Farmers, they're going to have a flash fuel sale tomorrow from 3 to 7. You can save 40 cents a gallon, up to 25 gallons, at all of their locations of UDF. Again, that's tomorrow, 3 to 7.
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103.5 WGRR, Cincinnati's greatest. It's a definite good time seeing the Trans-Siberian Orchestra. 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

0: 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Playing Cincinnati's greatest hits for summer, the summer of 69, and Brian Adams at 1140. I'm Rockin' Ron. Congratulations to Steve Homer. He had 13 picks right, was our first winner of a $50 cash card from Neiman Plumbing, your no-dig sewer repair experts. And among the WGRR air personalities in week one, you hear her in the afternoons with traffic reports with Keith Mitchell, and also on the weekends, Wendy Walker was the air staff winner this first week. Getting ready for week two. Kickoff tomorrow night, Detroit and Buffalo at 8:15. 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And not only can you win that weekly prize during the NFL season, where you pick who you think is going to win each week in the National Football League, but a shot at the grand prize at the end of the season. You could have in your home a 75-inch Samsung QLED 4K high-definition smart TV from Alamo Electronics on Montgomery Road in Montgomery. Up next, one of the great hits you're going to hear this weekend on a WGRR 1979 class reunion weekend.
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0: Jam out to Cincinnati's greatest hits to your smart speaker. Just say play 103.5 WGRR for Regine in Sharonville. Want to hear that one from Rockwell with Michael Jackson and Somebody's Watching Me. It's 1210. I'm Ron Schumacher, underway with your lunchtime greats by request till 1 by email ron@wgrr.com. Well, it's certainly been tough for the Reds to win lately. I mean, we've taken on two first-place teams, two teams going to the playoffs, losing two out of three to the Brewers over the weekend, and winless so far in our series with the L.A. Dodgers. Another game, 6:40 tonight at Great American Ballpark. Tonight is the fourth and final Bark in the Park night tonight at the ballpark. And, you know, thinking, hey, at least if the game's tough to watch, you can always entertain your dog to pass the time. Yeah, he or she would appreciate that.
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0: 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Who's this?
1: Hey, Ron. Jeff here, Fort Wright. I was hoping you could play something by Boston. Any Boston tune is good. They're all great.
0: I agree. Also play this one for Jimmy in Northside for his niece named Amanda.

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0: 103.5 WGRR, Cincinnati's greatest hits for Mark listening in Connersville. Mark Cohn and Walking in Memphis. It's 1242. Ron Schumacher, more of your lunchtime greats by request in the next 20 minutes at 513-987-1035. Well, next weekend, the Cincinnati Comic Expo is going to be in town at First Financial Center downtown. Number of celebrities here, including Hayden Christensen. Remember him as Anakin Skywalker and Darth Vader from the Star Wars series. He's going to be here next Saturday and Sunday, along with Vicki Lawrence from the Carol Burnett Show, Priscilla Presley, just to mention a few. And you can go all 3 days of the Cincinnati Comic Expo the weekend of September 25th for just $51.50. That's half off. It's our latest sweet deal available now at WGRR.com. Who's this?
1: 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This is Greg from Green Township. I wonder if you can play a song for me, Get Out of My Head from ELO.
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Coffee is bad for you. No, wait, coffee is good for you. It's back and forth all the time. Well, I have the most important answer. How much is too much coffee? Tomorrow morning, 8:23, I'll share that with you. Three things you didn't know on the Jim Day Show.

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1: Rock and Ron. Hey, I haven't heard that one song for quite a while. Will the operator can connect me?
0: Yep, that's not the way it feels from Jim Croce. For Joe and Walton, wrapping up Lunchtime Great Spy Request.

Once again, thank you for your lunchtime great spy request and a British group with the number one song on America's Independence Day. It happened. Fab Four were at the top on the 4th of July in 1966. You'll hear that great hit in 25 minutes on Beatles Wednesday.

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0: 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The Cars and Shake It Up at 115. I'm Rockin' Ron and the personal finance company Wallet Hub. They've just released their list of the best cities for coffee in America. And they looked at things like, you know, the number of coffee shops in these cities, the average price of coffee, residents with coffee makers at home. And out of 100 cities, Cincinnati ranked in the top 25. We're at number 21. The top three best cities for coffee in the country. At number three was Miami, then Portland, Oregon, and at number one, Orlando. But get this, the Queen City came in at number three for the lowest price of a cappuccino. Aurora, Colorado was number two, and the cheapest cappuccino in the country you'll find in Garland, Texas. And by the way, WGRR morning man Jim Day, he's got a coffee answer for you tomorrow.
1: 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Tomorrow morning, 8:23, I'll share that with you.
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0: In Lynchburg, both directions of US 50 are blocked because of a building on fire. This is between Qualen Road and Ohio 134. Keith Mitchell and Wendy Walker keep you updated on traffic this afternoon.
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103.5 WGRR. Keith Mitchell on Beatles Wednesday. We got one from the Help album on the way in about 30 minutes. It's Journey's Open Arms.

0: Wang Chung, 103.5 WGRR. It's Keith Mitchell, Cincinnati's greatest hits while you work. And looking forward to the fun of Oktoberfest Cincinnati. It is the 50th anniversary of Oktoberfest Cincinnati. A special mug and a special stein are available when you go down. It starts tomorrow, runs through Sunday. And if you're new to town, admission is free down at Yateman's Cove and Sawyer Point. You've got a new two-story Glockenspiel. Part of the celebration, I mentioned the 50th anniversary stein, and I bet you this is delicious. Grater's has created a special apple strudel ice cream just for Oktoberfest Cincinnati. And if you want to see the running of the wieners, that has been moved to Sunday, 11 a.m. on the river stage, and the world's largest chicken dance coming up on Saturday afternoon.
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103.5 WGRR Beatles Wednesday. George Harrison wrote this song. It's on the Help album. He wrote it for his love, Patty Boyd, who he would marry in January of '66.

Today's Wednesday, which means tomorrow is Free Friday, which means the next day is Friday. So it's basically Friday. Hang in there. 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

coffee is bad for you. No, wait, coffee is good for you. It's back and forth all the time. Well, I have the most important answer. How much is too much coffee? Tomorrow morning, 8:23, I'll share that with you. Three things you didn't know on the Jim Day Show.

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You may not love your job, but it does allow you to go on a lavish vacation and buy anything you want, right? 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

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It's 103.5 WGRR. I'm Keith Mitchell. It's hot. 94 feels like 103. Ugh. Here's Donna Summer. Speaking of hot.

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Time to play the 103 of a kind game. Three things with something in common for a $25 Skyline Chili gift card, if you were to get it right. Okay, here's your three things today. Electric, hospital, and motors. They have what in common? Electric, hospital, and motors. Caller 5, we start with you, 513-987-1035 on this Beatles Wednesday. John Lennon's first number one solo hits. Whatever gets you through the night.

0: WGRR. Let's get a winner for the 103 of a kind game. Three things with something in common today: electric, hospital, and motors. And we've got Melissa in Melbourne.
1: Is it General?
2: It is General. Yes, General Electric, General Hospital, General Motors was founded on this day in 1908. Have you ever owned a GM General Motors vehicle?
1: No.
2: Never. No Chevy, no Buick.
1: No, I've had Fords and Jeeps.
2: Okay, that's what I had too. I'd go Jeeps. I'm a Jeep guy. But I did own in the 80s, I owned a Chevy Camaro and my sister wrecked it.
1: I did have a Chevy. I had two Chevy Camaros.
2: Well, there you go. You had GM then.
1: I forgot about them.
2: Did you wreck them though?
1: I did not.
2: Good. My sister. You can laugh now. Wasn't laughing then.
1: Oh, I'm sure not.
2: You can drive on over to Skyline. I've got a gift card coming your way.
1: Woo!

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Some Kenny Loggins on the 3 o'clock All Music Hour, 103.5 WGRR. It's Keith Mitchell. Not seeing any real trouble spots out on the interstates. That's always a good thing. Just the usual slow where you normally find it. Wendy's got you covered with traffic the rest of this afternoon. It's moving out. Billy

Don't make her mad. She'll write a song about you. It's Keith Mitchell into another hour of Cincinnati's greatest hits. Fleetwood Mac coming up. Dire Straits, ZZ Top. Of course, the Beatles on Beatles Wednesday. It's Genesis.

103.5 WGRR. New book out about Stevie Nicks just came out yesterday called Lessons in Lace. Everything I know about dreams, heartbreak, and magic I learned from Stevie Nicks. Stevie and the Mac, Rhiannon.

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0: 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Hot for the Bengals practice today. Hot for everyone. But Joe Burrow not throwing at practice today. It looked like he may have had a wrap or some kind of something on his right shoulder. He, at his press conference, he said he had a kind of a sore, stiff back. So no throwing today, but he says he fully expects to play at Houston on Sunday. That is a 1 o'clock game. Bengals are 3-point underdogs going to take on the Texans. Week 2 starts tomorrow night. Should be a good one. You got Detroit at Buffalo. 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And get in for week 2 picks. Pigskin picks at WGRR.com. Steve Homer, he was the week 1 winner. 13 right. 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
1: Well, if you're really hoping those morning storms were going to drop the humidity, yeah, that's definitely not the case. It stays steamy this afternoon as we kind of claw our way back up toward 90 or so. And there could still be another round of scattered downpours, I would say between about 6 and 10 p.m. There's at least the possibility of a few more towns seeing storms. Tomorrow, another muggy day, 92 degrees with some scattered rain Thursday night into early Friday. This is WWT meteorologist Randy Rico on 103.5 WGRR.

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Maybe pick up a couple ZZ Top records when you win an Everybody's Gift Certificate. Everybody's Records gift certificate tomorrow morning. 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

0: Are we maxing out? 103.5 WGRR. It's Keith Mitchell. We just talked about this here at the station. A number of us talked about how the end of the week we're just like pushed, mentally pushed. And now apparently somebody's done that work for us. 54% of Americans say by the end of the week they are mentally maxed out. Emails, text messages, phone calls, push notifications, so many messages coming at you, plus, you know, screen time, that by Friday during a work week, everybody's maxed out. People in San Francisco are going out and screaming at the ocean. That's how they're trying to get it out of their system. I believe that used to be called the primal scream therapy. I do that every day in my car, pretty much. just yelling at other drivers. Does it make you feel any better? Probably not. But yeah, we are maxed out as a society. We need some good news. All right. Well, I can't give it to you with the money report. 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The Dow nosedived in the last hour of trading. The Dow dropped 631 points, more than 1%. The Dow Jones closing 51,461. Only a 3-point drop for the NASDAQ. 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

0: This coming Monday is Earth, Wind, and Fire Day. 103.5 WGRR. Keith Mitchell and Cincinnati's Greatest Hits. Why is that? Well, in that song, they sing about the 21st of September. So, Earth, Wind, and Fire Day, Monday, the 21st of September. It's Keith Mitchell. It is hot today. I saw a guy. He was going into Kroger today. We're here in Norwood, so I was going to get some lunch at Kroger, and he and I were going in around the same time. He was jawing at people. He was one of those guys just jawing at everybody. He was like wrapped up head to toe. He had like a mask on, I don't know, like a balaclava. I don't know. He's got a long coat, it is hot. So we were in the store about the same amount of time. We come out, and I'm going to my vehicle, and he's going wherever he's going, and then he runs up to the guy who's, you know, the worker is getting the carts out of the lot. That's hard work in this heat. And he yells at him, you know, you're a rat. You're a rat. And then he ran off. And then he turned around and said, have a blessed day.
1: That does not compute.
0: I know. Nothing computed about this guy. I think it's the heat. I think it's just been so hot this summer. People are getting a little cuckoo.
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4: Well, the summer-like weather's here to stay, so not much relief again tonight. In fact, underneath partly cloudy skies, we'll slip to a low of 71. There's a slim chance for an early evening downpour, but I don't expect much. Basically the same tomorrow, Thursday. Hot sunshine, 92, maybe a stray downpour around. I'm WLWT News 5, Chief Meteorologist Kevin Robinson on 103.5 WGRR.

103.5 WGRR. It's a Cincinnati tradition, right there with Getta for breakfast and that never-ending construction on I-75.

103.5 WGRR. It's Beatles Wednesday. In about an hour, this day in Beatles history, find out which band replaced the Beatles as England's favorite on this day in 1970.

0: It's 103.5 WGRR, Cincinnati's greatest hits. It's Keith Mitchell. Remember the Dukes of Hazzard? Where were you when the Dukes of Hazzard came on TV? It was the fall of 1979, brand new on CBS. Bo and Luke Duke, Uncle Jesse, Daisy Duke, Boss Hogg, Cooter, Enos. I think that's the whole cast, wasn't it? Oh, the General Lee, of course, you had to have the car. They had a bunch of those cars because of the way they beat them up. We're throwing it back to 1979 this weekend, bringing back the great memories and the great songs of that year. Get a couple songs from that year every hour. Lots of tunes you may not have heard in a while. It's a 1979 class reunion weekend starting Friday at 5, sponsored by Ray St. Clair Roofing, your home's trusted problem solver.
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Coffee is bad for you. No, wait, coffee is good for you. It's back and forth all the time. Well, I have the most important answer. How much is too much coffee? Tomorrow morning, 8:23, I'll share that with you. Three things you didn't know on the Jim Day Show.

Def Leppard's Photograph. It's Keith Mitchell into another hour of Cincinnati's Greatest Hits. 25 minutes away from this day in Beatles history on Beatles Wednesday. Here's Pat Benatar.

It's 103.5 WGRR. I'm Keith Mitchell. Eagles headed back to Sphere Las Vegas. I think they've played more shows there than anyone. They kick off a run of shows starting on Saturday, and they've even got dates scheduled into 2027.

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0: Animals. She drives me crazy. 103.5 WGRR, Cincinnati's greatest hits, always available on your smart speaker. The Reds' remainder of the season has really just turned into what will Ellie De La Cruz do tonight? Because not much else is happening. Two nights ago, hit one out of the park. Last night, a crazy double play where he tracked the runner down to third base and got him out. Reds lost 4-0 anyhow. Reds and Dodgers tonight, third of the four-game series, 6:40. Got a concert tonight. We're at Smale Park on the Icon stage. The band Turnstile is there starting at 7:30. A free concert at Delhi Park. Anything free these days is good. Michelle Robinson Band tonight at 7, and Boys to Men with the Cincinnati Pops Music Hall tonight at 7:30.
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0: Beatles Wednesday. My guitar gently weeps. 103.5 WGRR. I'm Keith Mitchell. It is Beatles Wednesday. This day in Beatles history, September the 16th, 1963, they released She Loves You on the Tiny Swan label in the U.S. Didn't get much attention until after the release of I Wanna Hold Your Hand. 1970, Led Zeppelin knocked the Beatles out of their position as the UK's most popular band in a Melody Maker magazine poll. They flipped the script. In 1972, John Lennon and Yoko Ono released Sometime in New York City. And this day in 2018, Paul McCartney's album Egypt Station would hit number one on the Billboard album chart. The album before it, the last time he hit number one, 36 years earlier with Tug of War.
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0: Michael and PYT, 103.5 WGRR, Cincinnati's greatest hits. It's Keith Mitchell. 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That's going to be fun. We've got 10 of those vacation a days to give away starting on the 28th. Steve's back after a day off. He's got the 70s at 7 on the way.
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1: 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I'm Steve Mann. Just a quick traffic heads up. 275 eastbound and westbound are both closed right now, right around the airport, because of an earlier accident. Happened, I think, about 35, 40 minutes ago, but a medical chopper landed a few minutes ago. So right now, again, 275 eastbound and westbound, right around the airport, both closed down because of that accident. Got the Grassroots coming up this hour on the 70s at 7. Also, Carl Carlton, some solo George Harrison on this Beatles Wednesday, and Tavares all before 8 o'clock. 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

0: 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I'm Steve Mann. It's the 70s at 7. And today, 1972, the first Bob Newhart show premiered. And it ran for six seasons until April 1st of 1978. This is from that final episode where he told his friends he was moving from Chicago to Oregon.
1: I think Bob has something to say to all of you.
2: I've been thinking about it, Emily, and I really think, you know, you ought to say it.
3: No, Bob, you go ahead and say it.
1: Please, Bob.
2: Well, it's just that this is, you know, kind of difficult for me to say. Yeah, but, you know, I wouldn't feel right if I didn't say it. I mean, the rest of my life, and I'd just like to say that, I love you guys.
0: And, of course, he went on to star in Newhart from 1982 to 1990. The final episode of that show was him waking up in bed with his first wife from the original show, which made it seem like the second show was all a dream. I've got some Carl Carlton, Fleetwood Mac, solo George Harrison, and Grand Funk all coming up on the 70s at 7.
4: 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It's 103.5 WGRR. Right now, traffic.
0: So an accident about 6:30, shut down eastbound 275 right around the airport. And then about 15, 20 minutes ago, they shut down westbound because they had to land a medical helicopter. So right now, eastbound and westbound 275 is shut down right around the airport.
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1: 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Believe in something. Believe in yourself. That, more than anything, is absolutely woman's work.
0: This is Woman's Work from Believe. Follow and listen on your favorite platform.